0: Dimensión óptica.
1: Here I stand, main level, please.
2: Right, the other way back.
1: Bye.
2: Bye.
3: Good morning, sir.
2: Morning.
3: We haven't seen you up here for a long time.
2: No, very nice to see you again.
3: Did you have a pleasant flight?
2: That's very nice, thanks. I think Mr. Miller of Station Security is supposed to be meeting me.
3: Well, may I call him for you?
2: Please. Oh, here he is.
4: Oh, hello, Dr.
5: Hello,
4: Miller.
5: Hello. Hello.
4: Sorry, I'm late.
5: That's quite all right. You're looking great.
4: Thank you. It's nice to have you back.
2: Did you have a good flight?
5: Oh, very nice to see you.
2: Good. Well, shall we go through?
3: Yeah. Please, number 17.
2: Thank you, Mr. Turner.
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7: I guess.

0: see you again.
1: Hey, Wood, what a wonderful surprise to meet you here.
0: You're looking wonderful.
1: Thank you. You're looking well, too. This is my good friend, Dr. Heywood Floyd. I'd like you to meet Dr. Kalini.
0: How do you do?
1: Dr. Sretnieva.
2: How do you do?
3: Hi, dear.
1: And this is Dr. Andrei Shmislov.
0: Oh, how do you do? I've heard a lot about you.
4: You sit down.
0: Well,
4: we... Oh, no.

0: is on the way up to Glavius.
1: Oh, I know. Well, Dr. Floyd, I hope you don't think I'm being too inquisitive, but perhaps you can clear up the great big mystery about what has been going on up there.
0: I'm afraid I don't know what you mean.
1: Well, it's just that for the past 2 weeks, some extremely odd things have been happening at Glavius.
0: Oh, really?
1: Yes, really. Well, for one thing, whenever you phone the base, all you can get is a recording which repeats that the phone lines are temporarily out of order.
0: Well, are they having some trouble with their equipment or something like that?

0: the risk of pressing you on a point you seem reticent to discuss, may I ask you a straightforward question?
1: Well, certainly.
0: Quite frankly, we have had some very reliable intelligence reports that quite a serious epidemic has broken out in

0: works, Miss Love, but I'm really not at liberty to discuss this.
1: Understand? But this epidemic could quite easily spread to our base. We should be given all the facts and deflowered.
0: Miss Love, I know. As I said, I'm at liberty to discuss it.

darling. Nice to be back with you. Well, first of all, I bring a personal message from Dr. Howell, who has asked me to convey his deepest appreciation to all of you, how many sacrifices you've had to make. And, of course, his congratulations on your discovery, which may well prove to be among the most significant in the history of science. Now, I know there have been some conflicting views held by some of you regarding the need for complete security in this matter. More specifically, your opposition to the cover story. Created to give

0: story of an epidemic might cause to your relatives, friends on Earth. Well, I completely sympathize beyond anything new. I found this cover story personally embarrassing myself. However, I accept the need for absolute secrecy in this. And I hope you will too. Now, I'm sure you're all aware of the extremely grave potential for cultural shock and social disorientation contained in this present situation. If the facts were prematurely and suddenly made public without adequate preparation and conditioning. Anyway, this is the view of the council. The purpose of my visit here is to gather additional facts and opinions on the situation. And to prepare a report to the council, recommending when and how the news should eventually be announced. If any of you would like to give me your views and opinions in private, if you like, I'd be only too happy to include them in my report. Well, I think that's about it. Any questions?
1: Dr. Floyd, have you any idea how much longer this cover story will have to be maintained?
0: I don't know, Bill. I suppose it'll be maintained as long as deemed necessary by the council. And of course, there must be adequate time for a full study to be made of the situation before any thought can be given to making a public announcement. Oh, yes, as some of you already know, the council has requested that formal security oaths be obtained in writing from everyone who has any knowledge of this event. Well, are there any more questions?
2: Well, I'm sure we'll all want to cooperate with Dr. Floyd as fully as possible. As there seems to be no more questions, I think we ought to get on with the briefing. Thank you, Dr. Floyd.
0: Thank you.
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Press has well and truly broken America at this point in time, and we're celebrating her around the world with this show on Selected Radio. She's up there for 3 MOBOs this year for Best Female Act, Song of the Year for Illegal, and Best Electronic Act too. Fingers crossed for her, because she's had a stormer of the last couple of, I don't know, like 12 months or so, from a Mercury Prize nod to a couple of nods at the Grammys as well. This song called Tonight on Selected Radio with me, Sian Leary. So good to be back with you once more, sharing the best in brand new UK sounds from James Blake, a solid Wet Leg remix to come, SD Kid 2 from Liverpool. You might have seen so many viral moments with him and Timothée Chalamet, more on that later. And we're also, of course, going to be talking about the MOBOs, like we've just kind of nodded a bit with Pink Pantheress. It stands for Music of Black Origin. They celebrate 30 years of the awards

And Charlie XCX has been at the helm of curating the soundtrack for the entire film. And this is the song that kicked everything off. It's called Chains of Love on Selector Radio.

Whoa. The most, I think, psychedelic that I've heard from them as of late, anyway. Sorry, a band from North London. They're definitely not apologetic, though, with that sound. It's called Billy Elliot. They released it alongside another single called Alone in Cologne, which I'm a big fan of. You can listen to them now. And there's a whole album that they dropped called Cosplay back in November. So lots to dive into and sink your teeth into for Sorry. Now, still to come, so much incredible music from people like James Blake. He's back with new tunes. We'll be celebrating the Mobos, of course, with some of the nominees, including newer names like SD Kid and Jaya Had a Dream. And of course, we have an After Dark preview as well. But let's not get ahead of ourselves. We continue to move with brand new music. And we stay in the capital for now with Kid Wild. I've been so impressed with everything that Kid Wild has released. I would honestly say in the last like 12 months or so, one of the most exciting new prospects for me. There's an upcoming mixtape called Jobs Not Done out right at the end of February. Definitely one to watch in my eyes, and he has Ira alongside him on this specific tune. It's called Jobs Not Done on Selector Radio.

met. I just push that man to the side, like, let me do what I do best. All it takes is one good year. All it takes is knowing you're close. All it takes is doing the things that you said that you will, when nobody won't. So long I've been stuck in this

0: 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I'ma always settle for less. 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Cause none of my standards met. I just push that man to the side. Like, let me do what I do best.
1: This is Select

is back with this banger and a half. They're loved by people like Jamie XX, Peggy Goo, and maybe now you too. It's called Do You Feel It on Select the Radio. I know it seems like we have an announcement. Oh. Well, I can say James Blake is back with new music ahead of an album called Trying Times. It's called I Had a Dream, She Took My Hand.

feel like the music for James Blake's new album has so far been kind of like a little bit of a fever dream. You know? I know a lot of his music is meant to reflect the real world as well, and he doesn't shy away from it. So I think it's really interesting. It gives us a chance to escape for a while while still feeling slightly on edge. This song called I Had a Dream, She Took My Hand, on Select the Radio with me, Shana Letty. We'll talk all things Mobos very, very shortly. But first, I had to share this unbelievable remix that dropped in my inbox this week from Wet Leg. You know the band from the Isle of Wight? Dropped their second album called Moisturiser back in July now. We've played a couple of songs from it. And this track in particular called Mange Tout has had, I guess, like a second wind after being in Heated Rivalry. Apparently a very popular TV show I've not actually watched yet, but it's on my list. And they've enlisted New Yorker and kind of certified cool guy, The Dare, on this absolute stonker. This is so fun. I can't not smile listening to Mange

one of the most promising producers from the UK, nominated for a couple of Mobos, from Best Male Act to Song of the Year, with a song with Dave called Three Times, Best Newcomer and Video of the Year. I think there's going to be something in the air for Jim Legacy winning at the Mobos this year. That song called Father, from his exquisite mixtape Black British Music 2025. I have ranted and raved on this show about how much I love that mixtape. It's incredible. And I'm so pleased to see that Jim Legacy is getting his flowers, particularly as part of the Mobos, as they turn 30 this year. And it's Europe's biggest and most influential celebration of black music and culture, taking place in Manchester for the very first time, and in the Co-op Live Arena on the 26th of March. So not too long for us to wait until we find out who takes the prizes. And there's so many incredible names that have passed through those Mobo doors over the last few years, from Janet Jackson to Diana Ross, Beyoncé, Rihanna, Sade, Amy Winehouse, Usher as well. And the CEO, Kanye King, the founder of the Mobo Group, says that this year's nominees are a powerful reflection of the culture and moments we are living in. Their voices matter, not only in how they soundtrack our lives, but in how they shape the future, from sharp, socially conscious lyricism to boundary-pushing creativity that defies genre. This generation of artists is deeply connected to their communities. So we'll be playing some of the nominees on this show, Selector, including this guy, SD Kid, who's had his first lot of nominations this year for Best Newcomer and Best Drill Act, and he's back with a brand new track. It's absolutely nuts. He's worked with Timothy Chalamet recently after there were rumours that they were the same person. I would say, still not totally confirmed, as he always wears a

Jay had a dream with Capo Lee on this tune. It's called Repackage on Select the Radio. Jay had a dream. Such a genuinely inspirational artist. She used to be a teacher and thought, do you know what? As much as I love it, I'm going to sack it off. I'm going to try and be a musician full time. Very shortly afterwards, she was named as Glastonbury's Emerging Talent competition winner, which meant that she performed on one of the most famous stages in the world. Unbelievable. This song from an album she dropped last year, and she's now nominated for Best Grime Act at the Mobos, alongside Chip, Cast 8, Wiley, Rough Squad, Scorcher too. And this next group, they've been nominated for Best Jazz Act alongside Ezra Collective, Control, Ego Ella May, Nubaya Garcia and Yasmin Lacey. They are Coco Rocco. Now, we've been a fan of theirs for some time now on Selector. They just create such a stunning atmosphere. They always just take us to the beach. Close my eyes and I'm there. Waves lapping. It's Idea 5. Call My Name on Selector Radio.

They have Lulu with them on the vocals, yeah. Kokoroko with Idea 5, Call My Name on Select the Radio with me, Shanna Letty, as we celebrate the MOBO Awards. They're up for Best Jazz Act. And up next, this man has been nominated for Best Hip Hop Act alongside Asko, Catch, Central C, Bebop Europe, Koji Radical, Little Sims, Lulkana, Young Teflon, and Wretch 3-2. I don't know how they're going to come up with a winner there, but this guy, I'm sure, is in with a chance. H representing the 0161 Manchester from his second album he dropped in June.

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1: That was H on Selected Radio with me, Shana Leri, up for Best Hip Hop Act at the Mobile Awards 2026, happening at the end of March up in Manchester. Now, there are lots of people that have been nominated for lots of different categories, but Olivia Dean takes the cake alongside Little Sims, K1 and Jim Legacy as the most nominated for this year. Olivia Dean, of course, just won Best New Artist at the Grammy Awards, possibly the most, I think, important award that you can get, at least in the Western world. And now she can celebrate, hopefully, loads up in Manchester for Best Female Act. She's also up for Best Album of the Year for The Art of Loving, Song of the Year 2 for Man I Need, and Best R&B and Soul Act. So why do we spin that song that's up for the Best of the Year? Oh, we all love Olivia. Talk to me, talk to me. Oh, it's called Man I Need.

Oh, woo! This is the type of music that turns your day around. I feel that way about the warmth of the entire album, The Art of Loving. She's mastered it. Olivia Dean with Man I Need on Select the Radio as we celebrate those acts nominated for MOBOs for 2026. I'm sure once they actually happen, we'll update you with all those artists that have taken the top prizes and, of course, the honourable mentions too, with hopes that ones that we played today are going to be in good stead. I hope so. And while we have celebrated some newer names as part of this, like Jaya Had a Dream and SD Kid, let me also play you one of our ones to watch for 2026. Erin LeCount joins Kid Wild, who we played earlier, Dove Ellis, Absolutely, and Dame Dame as Select Radio's ones to watch for the next 12 months. And Erin has just dropped a brand new song. It's as ethereal and as heavenly as we'd expect at this point in time from her. An artist from Chelmsford in Essex, currently on a sold-out tour across the US with this.